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1: 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Prime Minister Narendra Modi has said that over the past 2.5 months since the paper leak incident, several steps have been taken. The culprits have been arrested and are in jail. In a video message last night, Mr. Modi said government's foremost responsibility was to ensure that students did not lose an academic year, and it was essential to conduct the examinations immediately. The Prime Minister said yesterday he directed the departments to prepare a proposal for fast-track courts.
2: मैंने फास्ट ट्रैक कोर्ट के लिए विभागों को निर्देश दिए थे. विभागों ने लगातार मेहनत करके देर रात मुझे मुसद्दा भी दे दिया. फास्ट ट्रैक कोर्ट और कठोर सजा के प्रावधान के साथ का ये मुसद्दा कैबिनेट में चर्चा होगी. कैबिनेट के साथियों के सुझाव के बाद उसका अंतिम रूप दिया जाएगा और सोमवार से संसद का दूसरा सप्ताह शुरू हो रहा है, तब जल्द से जल्द उस बिल को सदन में पारित कराने का प्रयास किया जाएगा.
1: The Prime Minister said after incorporating the suggestions of cabinet colleagues, it will be given its final shape. He said as the second week of parliament begins on Monday, government will make every effort to get this bill passed by the House at the earliest. The Delhi High Court has constituted a new fast-track court with immediate effect to hear cases under the Public Examinations Prevention of Unfair Means Act 2024. In a notification, the High Court said that the court of Officer Anu Grover

Baliga at the Rouse Avenue Court will function as a specially designated fast-track court to hear cases under the Public Examinations Act along with connected offences. The move is aimed at ensuring the expeditious adjudication of cases related to unfair practices in public examinations. The notification came hours after Prime Minister Narendra Modi announced that the centre had decided to establish fast-track court to ensure swift and stringent punishment for those involved in examination paper leaks. Activist Sonam Wangchuk has ended his hunger strike after 26 days at a private hospital in Gurugram last night in the presence of Union Ministers J.P. Nadda and Jitendra Singh. Wangchuk's wife, Geetanjali Angmo, and senior leaders of Apex Body of Leh Ladakh were also present at the hospital. Earlier, 65 members of parliament from different political parties had visited or signed letters urging him to break the fast. Mr. Wangchuk said this was done after long negotiations on various conditions. He urged everyone to stay very vigilant about not allowing violence of any kind anywhere. Meanwhile, Prime Minister Modi has urged Mr. Wangchuk to follow his daily routine as advised by the doctors and regain his previous weight as soon as possible. The centre has appointed secretaries in different ministries and departments. Vineet Joshi, who is presently Secretary Higher Education in Ministry of Education, has been appointed as Secretary Ministry of Panchayati Raj. Naresh Pal Gangwar will be the new Secretary Higher Education. T.K. Anil Kumar will be Secretary School Education and Literacy. The Appointment Committee of the Cabinet approved these appointments. Delhi Metro Rail Corporation, DMRC, has informed that 17 metro stations will be closed from 7:30 a.m. today till further instructions due to security reasons in the national capital. These include Lok Kalyan Marg, Rajiv Chowk, Patel Chowk, Ramakrishna Ashram Marg, Barakhamba Road, Supreme Court, Seva Tirth, Janpath, Jhandewala, Mandi House, Central Secretariat, ITO, Delhi Gate, Indraprastha, Khan Market, Jorbagh and Shivaji Stadium. However, DMRC noted that the interchange facility will remain available at Rajiv Chowk, Mandi House and Central Secretariat. President Draupadi Murmu, who is on a state visit to Romania, will hold talks with Romanian Prime Minister Ilie Bolojan at the Victoria Palace in Bucharest today. She will also address the Indo-Romanian Business Forum along with her Romanian counterpart, President Nicosar Dian. In men's cricket, India defeated Zimbabwe by 7 wickets in the first T20 international of the 3-match series in Harare last evening. And that is the end of this news bulletin.

0: This is Akashvani. The news read by Tanvi Khurana. Prime Minister Narendra Modi has said that over the past 2.5 months since the paper leak incident, several steps have been taken. The culprits have been arrested and are in jail. In a video message last night, Mr. Modi said, government's foremost responsibility was to ensure that students did not lose an academic year and it was essential to conduct the examinations immediately.
1: I know that the paper leak is not a normal issue. लाखों विद्यार्थी और उनके अभिभावकों के लिए बहुत ही पीड़ादायक है और इसलिए पेपर लीक घटना से अब तक पिछले 2.5 महीनों में अनेक विहित कदम उठाए गए, 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प्रबंध किया।
0: The Prime Minister said yesterday he directed the departments to prepare a proposal for fast-track courts. He said the departments worked continuously and submitted the draft to him late last night. Mr. Modi said this draft, which includes provisions for fast-track courts and stringent punishment, will be discussed by the cabinet today. He said after incorporating the suggestions of cabinet colleagues, it will be given its final shape. The Prime Minister said as the second week of Parliament begins on Monday, government will make every effort to get this bill passed by the House at the earliest. Delhi High Court has constituted a new fast-track court with immediate effect to hear cases under the Public Examinations Prevention of Unfair Means Act 2024. In a notification, the High Court said the court of Officer Anu Grover Balega at the Rouse Avenue Court will function as a specially designated fast-track court to hear the cases under the Public Examinations Act along with the connected offences. The notification came hours after Prime Minister Narendra Modi announced that the centre had decided to establish fast-track court to ensure swift and stringent punishment for those involved in the examination paper leaks. Activist Sonam Wangchuk has ended his hunger strike after 26 days at a private hospital in Gurugram last night in the presence of Union Ministers J.P. Nadda and Jitendra Singh. Mr. Wangchuk said this was done after long negotiations on various conditions. He urged everyone to stay very vigilant about not allowing violence of any kind anywhere. Delhi Metro Rail Corporation DMRC has announced the closure of 17 metro stations today until further notice due to security reasons in the national capital. These stations include Lok Kalyan Marg, Rajiv Chowk, Patel Chowk, RK Ashram Marg, Barakhamba Road, Mandi House, Central Secretariat, ITO and others. However, the interchange facilities will continue to be available at Rajiv Chowk, Mandi House and Central Secretariat. The sacred coastal city of Puri in Odisha is all set to witness the world-famous Bahuda Yatra, the ceremonial return journey of Lord Jagannath, Lord Balbhadra, Devi Subhadra and Lord Sudarshan from the Sri Gundicha

temple to the Sri Jagannath temple today. India has reiterated its commitment to an open, inclusive, transparent and rules-based multilateral trading system during the final session of India's 8th Trade Policy Review at the World Trade Organization WTO in Geneva. Commerce Secretary Rajesh Agarwal emphasized that WTO reform should remain development-oriented, preserve policy space for developing countries, strengthen the organization's credibility and deliver on existing mandates. Brent crude oil prices rose above $100 a barrel for the first time since May as tensions escalates in West Asia, concerns over global energy supplies. The 23rd Commonwealth Games began in Glasgow, Scotland with a spectacular and colourful opening ceremony. The Indian contingent led by flag bearer Mirabai Chanu and ceremonial baton bearer Lovlina Borgohain marched with athletes waving miniature tricolours. And that is the end of this news bulletin.

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1: This is Akashvani, the news read by Valsa Williams. Both houses of parliament have been adjourned till 12 noon following opposition protest over the NEET paper leak case and student protest. When the Lok Sabha assembled for the day at 11 a.m., the house paid tributes to the martyrs of the Indian Armed Forces who gave the supreme sacrifice during the Kargil War. Later, when the speaker tried to take up the question hour, the opposition members started sloganeering, demanding resignation of Union Education Minister Dharmendra Pradhan. Mr. Birla urged opposition members to cooperate in running the House, but they did not pay heed to the advice of the Speaker, which led to the adjournment of the House till 12 noon. The upper house also observed silence as a mark of respect to the memory of the martyrs. After that, the chairman tried to take up zero hour and allowed Leader of Opposition Mallikarjun Kharge to speak. Mr. Kharge raised the issue of NET paper leak and student protest over the matter. As uproar continued from the opposition and treasury benches, the chairman adjourned the house till 12 noon. Prime Minister Narendra Modi has said that he has directed the departments to prepare a proposal for fast-track courts to tackle paper leaks, and they worked continuously and submitted the draft to him late last night. In a video message last night, Mr. Modi said this draft, which includes provisions for fast-track courts and stringent punishment, will be discussed by the Cabinet today. He said after incorporating the suggestions of Cabinet colleagues, it will be given its final shape. The Prime Minister said as the second week of Parliament begins on Monday, the government will make every effort to get this bill passed by the House at the earliest.
2: मैं जानता हूं कि पेपर लीक एक कोई मामूली विषय नहीं है. लाखों विद्यार्थी और उनके अभिभावकों के लिए बहुत ही पीड़ादायक है और इसलिए पेपर लीक घटना से अब तक पिछले 2.5 महीनों में अनेक विविध कदम उठाए गए. 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
1: The Delhi police has informed that 480 Pakistan-based social media handles involved in coordinated misinformation campaigns have been identified and blocked. Delhi police DCP Sumit Jha said these social media handles were involved in spreading rumours and false claims to mislead the students and the youth. He urged people to always verify information before trusting and sharing them. Activist Sonam Wangchuk has ended his hunger strike after 26 days at a private hospital in Gurugram last night in the presence of Union Ministers J.P. Nadda and Jitendra Singh. Sonam Wangchuk's wife, Gitanjali Angmo, and senior leaders of the apex body of Leh Ladakh were also present at the hospital when he ended his fast. Earlier, 65 members of parliament from different political parties had visited or signed letters urging him to break the fast. Mr. Wangchuk said this was done after long negotiations on various conditions. India and Romania have signed 3 agreements for cooperation in the fields of science and technology, education and sports. The agreements were signed after delegation-level talks between President Draupadi Murmu and her Romanian counterpart Nicușor Dan in Bucharest yesterday. In her press statements, President Murmu said India and Romania have shared a close and enduring friendship for over 7 decades based on mutual trust, respect and strong people-to-people ties. The President said the partnership is entering a new phase with more ambitious goals, strong cooperation and a shared vision for the future. Brent crude oil prices rose above $100 a barrel for the first time since May as tensions escalate in West Asia. Prime Minister Narendra Modi today extended his best wishes to the

Indian contingent who are participating in the Commonwealth Games in Glasgow, Scotland. In a social media post, Mr. Modi expressed confidence that Indian athletes will compete with passion, determination and a spirit of excellence. The Prime Minister said the skills and dedication of the country's athletes continue to inspire countless Indians. And with that, we end this news bulletin.

good afternoon, Goa, on this 24th of July, 2026. It's been a very... I've just been asleep all these days. My goodness. Suddenly waking up and then... Whoa! AC/DC with Thunderstruck. Wow, that really struck me off my nap. And now, your boy RJ Valley D is back in the hot seat, bring you live music from the studios of Akashwani, All India Radio, Altino, Panjim, Goa, and you are tuned in to FM Rainbow. The time is 2:38. Thanks so much, RJ Nirmala, for the wonderful classical music in the past few hours. And today is the 24th of July, right? Still trying to come out from my deep nap. When I say deep nap, I mean my last show being 4th of July, USA 250, and 20 days later, the show goes on, but I've returned back. So what did we miss? What did we miss? What did we miss? Let me see. Today is 24th. Wait a minute. I think the World Cup final got over, right? A few days ago. I don't know who won, who even was playing, but I'm sure it was Belgium. Yeah, Belgium, they won the World Cup because last when they beat my team that I thought would actually win the cup, I thought they'll go all the way. So maybe I think they are the ones who lifted the trophy this time. Let me just have a look and see. Wait a minute. Wait, no. There's some problem here. There is a problem. Wait, Spain beat Argentina? 1-0? No. Hold on. I know that the Spanish women team have won the FIFA Women's World Cup. But the... No. Let me just check this. This could not be the stats for the 2010 World Cup because Spain won at that time. No. Oh, no way. No. Are you kidding me? La Roja has beaten La Albiceleste for the 2026 FIFA World Cup. Spain are the FIFA World Cup champions. Oh my. I am messing with y'all. Of course, Spain won the World Cup. But yes, I was not watching the cup. All that drama aside, yes, I did not watch the World Cup. At least live. I did watch it deferred live. I don't know if anyone thought maybe this is the wrong channel, but... since I've got the next half an hour with only classical music, let me just talk about whatever went on this week. The Festival of International Football has finally come to an end after 5 grueling weeks coming back to the United States, Canada. Well, actually coming back to the United States with Canada and Mexico as the hosts this time. Around. So there's a lot that I want to talk about, and I'm sure there's a lot that y'all want to hear, or maybe I've already heard regarding the World Cup and whatever happened right from day one, that was Mexico and South Korea, till the last game of the final, La Roja, or the nickname for Spain, and La Albiceleste, the Argentinian football team. That's a nickname. Sky Blue and white. But 1-0. What an entertaining tournament it was. I mean, come on. I'm sure some of y'all, especially here in the west coast of India, y'all were probably rooting for one particular team. But sadly, that team had to bow out in the quarters. Better luck next time. When I say next time, there's so much to tell you about what to expect in the next... Well, next 4 years, but in the next 19 minutes, you've got me locked and loaded to tell you exactly what went on in this FIFA World Cup. The things that y'all have probably missed, probably heard, and...

why certain teams should actually deserve to be where they are today as winners. And yes, like they say, I will stick on with the usual saying, because that's what I vouch for even when it comes to the Olympics. Y'all made it to the finals. At least being there is something big. Teams like Cape Verde, Cabo Verde, they didn't lose a single match in the group stages. Neither did they win. And still, they made it the next round. They were the team that actually blew everyone's mind. And just like Goa, it's also a Lusophone region. Meaning, well, it is also a former colony of Portugal. So that was actually a win-win for us. Hope to see maybe if some of those players have actually turned a lot of heads in Goa, and if they have turned some heads in the big boys team, well, maybe I do hope that maybe some of them will make their way to the FC Goa team come ISL, because in the end, right now, they are the bankable players. The things that they have done, literally drawing with Spain, drawing with Uruguay, drawing with Saudi Arabia, and literally taking the World Cup, the reigning World Cup winners at that time, Argentina, to the limit, and just narrowly losing 2-3. That is something that really needs to be applauded for them. But anyway, that and a lot more. Just want to let you know what's coming up. It's the sponsored program of Spice, something that I truly love. And I'm sure all of you all do love listening to the gyan and the motivational talk that the different RJs here bring out in Spice. That's coming at 3 o'clock to 3:10. The music continues with a little relaxing lounge music. Of course, I'll be speaking to you about another tournament, another person that who really made headlines earlier this month. He returned after about 5 years off the ring, the professional ring that is, and competed in that one match and broke his leg after only 69 seconds of the first round. Stay tuned for me to find out exactly whom I'm talking about. But after the news update in Konkani at 3:28, we will have the Umang NCRT program. And today is a Friday after all. Today is Friday. Well, I'll be saying thank God it's Friday later. But thank God it's Friday for all my listeners over here. Today is actually a request show program. And you know what you have to do when it comes to a request show program on a Friday. You know the number. Well, should I say it out? Okay, I'll say it out. That's 83-800-71054 or 83-800-71054. Send in your request. Send in your dedication. Send in. Let me know what kind of song it is that you want me to play for you, or anyone for that matter. You want to dedicate a song to anyone? That is the request show starting at 4 o'clock till 5:05. Unless it continues with a lot of backlogs. I still have, even before I actually sat down, I have the phone buzzing from a lot of messages coming in from our regulars. And good to see the regulars after a long, long time. Missing y'all, really missing y'all. And hoping to catch the request show at that time for actually getting to play the favorite music that you have. But right now, being 3:15. Let me just leave you with a little bit of Beethoven for now. And the Waikikis, followed by the Acker Bulk with a taste of honey. This and a lot of post-World Cup trivia. Just before, or maybe actually there's a lot to share. A lot to share. So I don't think 15 minutes will do. Possibly I will continue throughout the show. But till then, I hope everyone has been doing good. The month of July has not been a very favorable month in terms of the weather. Okay, that's something we have to admit. Usually, I remember, growing up till now, well, July was usually the time when it used to be very, very, very, very rainy. The rain used to come very hard. They say cats and dogs, that was July. But I don't know about Tiswadi or the other talukas that we have over here. It's been very, not so very damp monsoon this time. I wouldn't like to say what kind of attribute it is actually related to. Y'all can make up your mind to exactly why, although I do have my reason.

But I won't say it out loud. But feel we have to be the ones to blame. We have to protect our environment. We have to protect our environment. Because if we don't protect our environment, then this is exactly what's going to happen. It's going to bite us back when we least expect it. This is the months when it's, supposed to be raining, like, what, 108 centimeters in measurements according to the IMD. But you literally have no rains at all. I mean, our dams are, what, 33% on capacity right now? So we can still, there's still time. We still got 2 more months. We can still do rainwater harvesting. We can still save that every drop that we get and make sure the water goes in the ground and stabilizes the groundwater level. Of course, that, I'm just moving off football to the rains because, ooh, I just wish the rains were as it was last year. But unfortunately, this year, it is possibly a drought-like situation. Nevertheless, we are still having rains, a little bit in the morning, a little bit in the night, patches in the afternoon and evening, and the other places in the country that are literally having a rain drought, how do I say it, where there's excess water or excess rain. That's what happens when it comes to other states, which are actually having floods at the moment in central India and North India. Ooh, well, that's the monsoons, just in a nutshell for you. I'll just leave a little bit of music for a while until I just get all my trivia ready. I actually was asleep for a while. Why? Because my team was out. So I decided, hey, that's it. I don't have anyone else's support. Let me just take a backseat, relax for a while. I don't actually watch any of the matches. But, sorry to say, hearing that England, the Three Lions, came to the World Cup semi-finals was a shock for me. But a personal World Cup victory for me, knowing that they didn't make it to the finals and win the whole thing. Well, that and, of course, a lot more. Just after a little bit of Acker Bilk with a little taste of honey.

Now, isn't he a magician on the piano? That's Scott Joplin, everyone, with Paragon Rag. And just to close this last R, I'm going to bring you I Remember You with Masayoshi Takanaka with I Remember You. Now, this song will follow the sponsor program of Spice, which starts at about 3 o'clock. And then I'm going to continue the music with a little bit of slow instrumental. And, of course, don't forget, 3.30. 3.30 will be another sponsor program, Umang, that'll run up till 4 o'clock. And for those of y'all who are still waiting, well, wait no more. 4 o'clock will be the request show. Your number that you need to WhatsApp or SMS, as always, is 83800-71054. This is RJ Valley D, and you'll be stuck with me till about 5.30, followed by RJ Sham coming up at that time, and then RJ Svetlana, just to give you the schedule of the entire day. But since we are in the World Cup closing week, well, so I want to talk about whatever happened this week, while it is still this week and not next week, which will actually be, I was actually thinking about Friday today, but since the next Friday is still July, the 31st, and we'll still be in July and not August, let's talk about whatever happened this week in about some time, but after whatever Spice has to spice up with us with at about 3 o'clock. Stay tuned, everyone. This is Masayoshi Takanaka. I Remember You.

Welcome to Spice, the Voice of Hope. You are with me, Tanya, and I am in an amazing mood today. And I have something even more amazing for you guys. But before I start, I want to know if there is someone, anyone out there who does not know Charlie Chaplin. Okay, so as an older generation, I'm sure you've seen his work. But the young guns out there, have you seen him? If you haven't, then I would suggest you switch off those stand-up comedy videos you are watching and turn to Mr. Chaplin's work. I mean, someone who made the entire world laugh at the same time, without saying a word. Now that is something, isn't it? That is talent. The talent of making people laugh. The talent of being able to use humor to put your point across. Now, humor has been around for as long as there has been humanity. In fact, if you are a believer of Darwin's theory of evolution, then you should also believe me when I say that chimps and other primates laugh as well. How do we know this? Because we as humans love studying everything under the sun, to have an opinion about everything. So much so, there is even an International Society for Humor Studies working on the topic since the late 80s. Though it has largely ignored and is seen as a non-serious topic, scientists always want to make sure their work is respectable, and to be doing research on humor is seen as not respectable enough. People think there are a lot of other really pressing problems we have to try to solve. But when you think about it, humor may be one of the most important topics of all. Imagine how many wars or how many of our own fights would have been avoided.

avoided if we were able to witness the situation on a lighter note. I'm telling you, your last fight could have been avoided. It's never too late. We, in fact, come into this world crying, but laughter happens to be one of the first things you do as a newborn. And if it all goes well, it will be one of the last things you do before you kick the bucket. Try going through a day without so much as a chuckle, and you'll find that it's downright impossible. You can be the grumpiest person alive right now, probably Mr. Grinch, but yet I am sure there is something that cracks you up. What is it? Now I am curious. I want to know. I could definitely use a laugh. Call or message me on 095-15-22-7039. I repeat, 095-15-22-7039. Or send us funny videos on feedbackamc1@gmail.com. I repeat, feedbackamc1@gmail.com. Now, I can't wait to see them, because I am in the pursuit of humor. I can't wait to see what you send. Now, have you noticed how almost all radio shows use humor to get your attention and entertain y'all? Well, this is because humor appears to help people's psychological and physical well-being. And not just radio shows, advertisement and movies, they help in coping with stress and adversity and even help people grieve. But humor is not just psychologically beneficial. It has physical benefits too. Laughter, and especially a hearty laugh, has been shown to benefit your circulation, lungs, and muscles, especially those around the belly area. Good news for those with really fat stomach, isn't it? So, there is a reason for the ha-has to keep flowing. In fact, Hollywood even made a movie on the benefits of humor. It's called Patch Adams. Check it out! Also, let's not forget humor's social benefits. Not surprisingly, funny people receive positive attention and admiration. Fun fact, did you know what the word GOSH stands for? Well, it is the acronym for G-S-O-H, good sense of humor, or so I've read. But honestly guys, humor is an excellent way to boost your creative prowess. How do you think I am able to write such amazing scripts? Just kidding. But I am known to use a funny statement to smooth out potentially awkward social or cultural interactions. Think about how much easier an uncomfortable situation can be when you joke about it. It sure has helped me in the past. It just makes getting the point across much easier, especially at work. Some call being funny a key to success. Think of going to office where everybody only concentrates on completing the task of the day. No fun, no nothing. Wow, I think I'd be the first person to resign. Our office here is very cool. Obviously, also because we are in the creative domain of business, but I can't imagine my colleagues not cracking me up every 20 minutes. There is always something or the other happening around that makes us want to laugh out loud. Your office too could probably stand to have a little more fun. Humor, by its nature, tends to have an edge to it, so people typically tone it down at work. I get that. There is also a thin line between funny and being diplomatically cool, right? But we have a tendency to take ourselves way too seriously. So stop, take a breather, and look for the fun in whatever it is that you are doing. Michael Kerr is an international business speaker who says that the amount of type of humor you'll find in any given workspace depends almost entirely on the culture. In workplaces that encourage people to be themselves, that are less hierarchical and more innovative, people tend to be more open with their humor, he says. Even people who aren't always comfortable sharing their humor tend to do so in more relaxed environments where the use of humor becomes second nature with everyone's style. Welcome to our final segment on Spice the Voice of Hope with me, Tanya. I was watching some of these stand-up comedy videos the other day, and while I will admit to some being funny, most of them did not make me laugh. Now I know that I don't have to be a stand-up comedian to understand such humor. But comedy, according to me, was never about dissing someone or speaking bad about someone. It was always about being sensitive towards every other person who might be listening in. And even in the workplace, well-placed humor should be clever. It can enhance your career if you sure are sensitive enough to know the kind of topics to pick on. And I think it is a method of trial and testing, because knowing what to say when is very important. You might not always get the joke, or it might not always work. While successful comedy can lead to myriad benefits, a failed sense of humor can be downright destructive, from bruised egos and broken friendships to million-dollar marketing mistakes.

we can better figure out what makes things funny, we will end up far better equipped to handle it when we don't get the joke. Basically, when done well, humor can give a significant positive effect on your life. Isn't it time we use a little more academic rigor to figure out how this works? By developing a better understanding of humor, I think we can suggest ways that people can live better lives. What do you think? Our number is 095-1522-7039. I repeat, 095-1522-7039. 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I repeat, feedbackamc1@gmail.com. 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Well, this is Tanya signing off. Until next.

Well, thank you so much, Tanya, for the wonderful message on laughter. And really, something that all of us needs to practice on literally every day. I mean, you must have heard about the saying, all work and no play doesn't make, dot, dot, dot. Well, that's true. Humor is also a part of life, whether we are at school, whether we're at college, whether we're in the synagogue for me, or maybe the church for some of y'all. Humor must be there. I don't, they say that laughter is the best medicine. And if you cannot get something to make you laugh, just laugh. Just think about the funniest thing that you could ever think of, or you have gone through maybe 2 or 3 years ago, that funny line, or maybe that funny thing that maybe your pet, your dog actually did, or maybe your children did. And that memory just stays with you throughout the day, or maybe through maybe some really stressful times. Bring out the laughter, bring out the joy. There's nothing better than actually laughing. There's nothing better than actually putting a smile to that laughter. So thank you so much, Tanya, for really bringing out the energy of laughter. I'm sure with whatever happened this week, as in the close of the largest, literally I have to put the largest, above, and I'll tell you why, above the Olympic Games, a sporting spectacle that has just concluded this week. A lot of heads will actually be down rather than up. A lot, okay? Let me be fair. A lot of heads are down rather than up. In all due respect, even in sports, just like in sports, life is a game of winning and losing. But doesn't mean that just because you've lost one day today, every day, the next 6 days are going to be the same thing as the other day. No. Laugh, laugh it out. Just look at the negatives there and try to build on that so that you can actually bring out the positives later. So once again, thank you, Tanya. And that was a wonderful sponsored program by Spice. Continuing, still have a lot of music to go through. Well, a lot of music of your choice, should I say. Starting at 4 o'clock, it is the request show. The request show, which means the number you want to dial 83800-71054. Send those messages either WhatsApp or SMS, a dedication or a shout out, or tell me what kind of song you've been playing or you want me to play, or, well, for that matter, tell me what's been going on in your mind. Like the last 5 weeks, we literally had a festival going on, and the festival which the entire world celebrated. Although that festival was centered around three different countries, Canada, Mexico, and Estados Unidos, which just came to an end. I'm sure that in those really difficult times of seeing winners and losers, something must have gone through your mind. Let me know. Looking forward to hearing from you starting 4-5. Till then, just play you a little bit of country instrumental, and I'll be back with a little bit of football trivia, and that will continue till 3:28, when we will have an update in Konkani for the news, followed by the NCRT sponsored program of Umang. Stay tuned, everyone.

17. Still have another 12 more minutes to go before we move on to Umang. And like I said, a little bit of football trivia over what went on this week. The thing that really amazed us, stunned us, astonished us, and for me, left me with actually a lot of drama. Yes, if I would say one word to describe this tournament, it is drama. Drama, dramatics, dramatical, and all those thesaurus and synonyms and acronyms that you can put with it. That was, just to sum it up in one word, me being a former soccer player myself, sorry, since it was the United States, we say soccer over there, but me being a former football player myself, of course, playing in the defense was my position, but then defense, Well, we going at least up until the quarterfinals, everyone thought that the defending champions would. It would look most likely that the defending champions would be defending their title this time. And most probably doing it against the same team they beat in the last edition. Unfortunately, that wasn't the case. Because from what I could calculate, the toughest team of the 2026 World Cup was definitely Les Bleus, which is France. But they got knocked out just the nick of time. Nick of time. Should I say nick of time? By the eventual winners in the semifinals, La Roja, Spain. But what a tournament it was, with a lot of hits, lots of misses. Remember, this is a tournament that was actually different from the previous six editions. Or I wouldn't say six editions. I think it was the previous seven editions. Yes, this was the first tournament where not 32 but 48 teams featured. 48 teams, and instead of having a round of 16, that was a direct round after the group stages, it went into a round of 32, and then a round of 16, and then the quarterfinals, the semifinals, and the third place playoffs, followed by the finals. But everyone will remember different parts of this tournament, whether it is in the group stages. The only Asian team to actually make it the next round, with high hopes always being on South Korea, who faltered this time, even though they picked up one win. They did pick up one win against South Africa, I think, was it? They still didn't make it. But the Cherry Blossoms did make it to the next round. And they almost, I was watching that game. Rooting for another Asian country. I literally thought they would make it. As in stunning. The five-time champions, Brazil. Up until the last few minutes of injury time. If y'all remember that match, it was actually 1-1. No, it was. Japan were leading. They were leading. Literally, it could have been a defeat for Brazil, until that few goals that came in at injury time took the game away from Japan and took Brazil, Les Seleção, as they're called, to the next round, where they faced their not so frequent enemy in Norway, whom they haven't beaten. They have never beaten the Vikings, ever. And that's something, if you all remember, on July 4th, my last show year, I did tell you to watch out for Norway. Because if it's going to be Norway versus Brazil, it would be Norway. And that's exactly what happened. Well, RJ Valley was right over there. Except RJ Valley did not, he did not go on to 365.com. to say anything based on that match. But like I said, with everyone talking about different parts of the tournament, Cape Verde, for example, really a standout team this entire tournament. People are still talking about them. Still talking about Cabo Verde. They're also a Lusophone country, just like Goa. So we need to be equally proud of their achievements. And like I said, keeping my own two fingers crossed, the index and the middle fingers crossed, hoping to see some of those players featuring here in the ISL. Hopefully, if not this year, those players are in demand. Those players really need to come here to Goa and India to show them what they

a made-up of 150,000 people only. That's it. That is the population of Cabo Verde. And they made it to the World Cup on the very, very first try. Not the first try. They made it the next round on the very first try. So hats off to them. But of the many things that the tournament will be known for, people will never, never, ever stop talking about the final match. La Roja versus La Albiceleste. Spain versus Argentina. The European, the reigning, defending European champions versus the reigning and defending Copa America and World Cup champions in Argentina. That was the summit clash. But did it actually go the way of the world champions? The stats do not show it. Now, if y'all, for y'all who actually watched the match live, unlike moi over here, well, things would have gone awkward for y'all. Like, what's happening here? Because the match really was not as per the way of the defending champions. It was, I wouldn't say now, many would actually call it a one-sided match. I would like to disagree. Because in the end, if, and I mean, this, the stats are really, really astonishing. 20 shots at goal by Spain with 11 shots on target. And up until the end of the first half of extra time, Argentina did not have a single shot and at goal or even a shot on target. It was zero. But just because of a slog, few minutes, they quickly got in another three more. But wow, I wouldn't say it was a one-sided, because if Spain literally kept them on their toes with 68% possession as against 32%, and if those 20 shots at goal were literally not converted or went the other way, or the goalkeeper kicked it off, that would actually mean Argentina was on their toes, and they did not actually... Be surprised, the game did not end 5-0 or 6-0 if it was such a one-sided match. Argentina were on the back foot, but their back foot was continuously on the defense the entire time. They gave in their best to make sure that at least in the full 90 minutes, not a single Spaniard scored a goal. Even going into the first half of extra time, again there was no goal. The Argentinian defense was rock solid. You got to give it to them. But in the end, with all the controversy that took place after the match, and I'll just top it up over here with 5 yellow cards in the match, and all of them against Argentina, with 1 red card also, Enzo Fernandez going to Argentina as well, being down 10 men going into the extra time. Football, just like every sport, whether it's cricket, whether it's field hockey, whether it is ice hockey, there are always times when players and even us as fans, we do not get the things that we want, and things can go out of the way. But it doesn't mean that the sportsmanship factor, the unsportsmanship factor, should play a role over here, because in the end, the shoving, the pushing that I've noticed throughout this tournament with different teams, the Yanks, as in the Americans, a little bit from Uzbekistan, a little bit from Czechia, Mexico, that's really unsportsmanlike. And the only thing, when I was watching all these different matches that showed these shoving and pushing, you know, this is a tournament that is not just watched by people who are in their 30s or 20s. This is a tournament that is watched by children as young as 5, as young as 7 years old. And they see what's going on. Take it from me. This is just my analysis. They see what's going on, how it is being played at their age, at this age, an under 11 age, an under 10 age. This could actually be continued on the field, either here locally, either here nationally, or even here in Asia. That is not a good precedent to be established, should I say, by different players. And unsportsmanship-like character by different players, no matter how big the team's names are, how big the players are, whichever teams they play. But
In the end,

disciplinary action is always something that the tournament organizers and the governing body will take care of, and that is something that needs to be accorded when it comes to discipline, so that the next time it takes place, such a thing doesn't take place again. Well, I really like to continue on the trivia, because Spain's quest for defending the title doesn't just start and end here in 2026. It's going to get very interesting. But just before we break off for the news update in Konkani, let me just leave you with a little more of country instrumental.

So dear listeners, please be aware, after the news headlines, after the news update in Konkani, we will be moving on to the sponsor program of Umang. And I will see you directly at 4 o'clock for the request show. Take care, everyone.

Well, John, I hope you've been listening. Both those songs by Engelbert and Roberta Flack, Kill Me Softly. And continuing with the music of the dedication, Julie Silvera from Mumbai messages, and hey, RJ Valley, welcome on a rainy day. Well, Julie, I don't know about Mumbai, if it's raining a lot there, but right here in Panjim, it's a mix of both. Continuing, sending you my choice, if you could please play for me Pizza Rico by the Mavericks. Got it? Chicken Fried by Zac Brown Band. That's my kind of music too, Julie. Don't Know How Much I Love You by Linda Ronstadt and Aaron Neville coming right up, and she dedicates this to all the FM Goa listeners today. Thank you, Julie Silvera, Mumbai. Julie, your songs are coming up next.

That was Don't Know Much by Linda Ronstadt and Aaron Neville, dedicated by Julie Silvera, together with the previous songs Chicken Fry by Zac Brown Band and Pizzerico by The Mavericks. Hope everyone has been doing good. This is a request show, and if you have any song that you would like to dedicate or a message to anyone, please send your request via SMS or on WhatsApp. Going forward, Merlin from Panjim sends a message and says, "Hi RJ, 26 July is Grandparents Day. Could you please play any of the song of your choice for all the listeners tuned in? And if you can get this song, Daddy's Little Girl by Dr. Hook." Well, Merlin, I don't have Daddy's Little Girl by Dr. Hook, but Faith Hill is available to play or sing that song. And it continues with, "Since Grandparents' Day is on Sunday," and it's not a request show, of course, "play Grandpa Tell Me About the Good Old Days by The Judd." Merlin from Panjim, my girl, I will play you both songs, starting with The Judd's, "Grandpa Tell Me About Them Good Old Days."

That was The Good Old Days by The Judds, followed up next with Faith Hill, Daddy's Little Girl. That's a dedication by Merlin from Panju.

And that was Daddy's Little Girl by Faith Hill, requested by Merlin from Panjim on the occasion of International Grandparents Day, which is on Sunday, the 26th of July. John Phillips sends a message and he requests for the song Precious Memories by Randy Travis. And he dedicates a song to me, you. Well, thank you. Thank you so much, John. And to all the listeners of FM Rainbow Goa.

And that was Precious Memories by Randy Travis, requested to us by John Philip from Mumbai, who dedicates it to all the FM listeners. Benny Colasso from Wasco requests a song, I Celebrate My Love For You, and dedicates it to Revita Colasso. So this is Peebo Bryson and Roberto Flack with Tonight, I Celebrate My Love.

That was Peebo Bryson and Roberto Flack with Tonight I Celebrate My Love. Thank you so much, Ben Colasso from Wasco, for requesting that song. Now, William D'Souza from Soligaon wants any song by Elvis Presley for his listening pleasure. So, William, since it is almost 4:45, this is an evening prayer by the King.

And that was a King Elvis Presley with an evening prayer requested by William from Saligaon. Louis from Taligaon requests the song Stand By Me. So Louis, this is Mickey Gailey with your request.

And that was Luis Fernandez from Taligan, who has requested the song by Mickey Gilley, Stand By Me, and has dedicated it to Amy, Joshua, Dipali, Rui, Blanche, Cecilia, Kennedy, and Nelson.

Cornelio is next. Well, and he requests the song "Oh Bloody Oh Blada." Fortunately, Cornelio, I have the one by Gabriella B. And he dedicates this song to all the lovely FM listeners. Cornelio from Raya, this is "Oh Bloody Oh Blada."

0: thanks so much for watching, guys. Don't forget to like and subscribe.
1: Well, I hope everyone has enjoyed listening to that song as much as Cornelio did requesting it. Going forward, we have Carmo all the way from UK who requests a number of songs. Unfortunately, Carmo, I will only have to play one of them because that's available. Doris Day, perhaps.

0: But if you don't, dear, confess. And please don't tell me. Perhaps, perhaps, perhaps. Perhaps, perhaps, perhaps. Perhaps, perhaps.
1: Doris Day there with Perhaps, Perhaps, Perhaps. The time right now is 4:54, which leaves us 4 more minutes before we take a short break for the news headlines in Konkani. Till then, the next requester is Anthony Fernandez, who has requested me, Give Me Your Heart Tonight by Shaken Stevens, and requests also from Clarissa, from Marna Scioli.

Abhinav from Udaipur, along with his daughter Advika, requests the next song, one of my all-time classics, favorite, Heart of Glass by Blondie.

hope the listeners are enjoying themselves with the requested songs. Just an update in about 2.5 minutes. Our music will be relayed and the English news will be broadcasted from our Delhi station. Stay tuned, everyone.

Divakar Shenoy from Mangalore requests a song, Another Day in Paradise. Divakar, this is Phil Collins with Another Day in Paradise.

0: This is Akashvani. The news read by Anuja Kumar. Union ministers JP Nadda and Dr. Jitendra Singh today met the CJP delegation in New Delhi. Talking to media after the meeting, Mr. Nadda said during the meeting they gave patient hearing to the demands of the CJP regarding reforms in the examination system. Mr. Nadda said that the CJP had put forth three main demands and also suggested some reforms to curb examination paper leak. Mr. Nadda added that the government will hold another round of discussion with the delegation tomorrow.
1: The meeting lasted for nearly 2 hours. I, along with Union Minister Jitendra Singh, participated in the discussion. The discussions were held in a cordial atmosphere and various issues were discussed from every perspective. Their proposal was also discussed.
0: Meanwhile, spokesperson of CJP, Ashutosh Ranka, who was part of the delegation, claimed that the government has in principle agreed to two of their demands.
2: There is an in principle agreement on compensation and legal cases. It is positive.
0: Prime Minister Narendra Modi has emphasized that there should be no delay in bringing a stringent bill to prevent malpractices in examinations. Union Parliamentary Affairs Minister Kiran Rijiju informed this today while talking to the reporters at the Parliament premises. Mr. Rijiju said the government is taking important steps to safeguard the future of the students. He added that if the opposition creates hurdles in parliamentary discussions on the issue, it will have to face the anger of the country's youth. The Cabinet Committee on Economic Affairs has approved third and fourth line of Bellary Guntakal section in Karnataka and Andhra Pradesh with a total cost of 1,264 crore rupees. It will increase the existing network of Indian Railways by about 46 kilometres. Briefing media in New Delhi this afternoon, Information and Broadcasting Minister Ashwini Vaishnaw said it will improve connectivity between Andhra Pradesh and Karnataka. The project is planned on PM Gati Shakti National Master Plan with a focus on enhancing multimodal connectivity and logistic efficiency. It will provide seamless connectivity for movement of people, goods and services. The project will cover three districts across Karnataka and Andhra Pradesh. The Cabinet has also approved Bharat Audyogik Vikas Yojana Rasayan or Bhavya Rasayan scheme for establishing three dedicated chemical parks in the country. The scheme will have a total financial outlay of 3,030 crore rupees.
3: Andhra aur Karnataka ko jodne wale...

0: cabinet has approved the third and fourth railway lines on the important economic corridor connecting Andhra Pradesh and Karnataka. Secondly, a new scheme has been approved to develop India's chemical sector in an entirely new way. Like semiconductors, the chemical industry is a foundational industry, so it was very important to adopt a new approach for its development.
1: इसलिए बहुत important था इस industry के लिए एक नए तरीके से सोचना.
2: Both the Houses of Parliament have been adjourned till Monday as ruckus continued for the fifth consecutive day today over various issues including the NEET paper leak. When the Rajya Sabha met after the second adjournment at 2 p.m, Minister of State for Home Nityanand Rai introduced the Prevention of Insults to National Honour Amendment Bill 2026. The bill aims to further amend the Prevention of Insults to National Honour Act 1971. After the introduction of the bill, the opposition parties again started sloganeering over the NEET issue. As the pandemonium continued, the Deputy Chairman Harivansh adjourned the House for the day till Monday. When the Lok Sabha met after the first adjournment at 12 noon, Presiding Officer Jagdambika Pal said that the government is ready for discussion on the NEET issue and the opposition should cooperate in running the House. Amid the uproar, the House was adjourned to meet again on Monday. India and Israel concluded the second round of negotiations for the proposed India-Israel Free Trade Agreement FTA. During the four-day negotiations between the 20th and the 23rd of this month in New Delhi, both sides held detailed discussions across all areas of the proposed agreement and continued to make progress towards a balanced, comprehensive and mutually beneficial FTA. The IMD has issued a red colour warning for very heavy to extremely heavy rainfall over East Rajasthan, Gujarat and Madhya Maharashtra for the day. And that is the end of this news bulletin.
3: So the time currently is 10 minutes past 5. The request show is officially over, but Antonio, since you sent me a message just a little after 5:08, I will play that song since it fits in the R or this particular segment of Down Memory Lane. But before that, Estrella from Porori requests a song by Sonia Sirsat, Vem Minha Flor.

Antonio Gomes dedicates this next song, which even brings back a memory back from the 60s and 80s, I think, by ABBA. And he dedicates it to the Spanish football team that was recently victorious at the FIFA World Cup. Antonio Gomes from Santa Cruz, The Winner Takes It All by ABBA.

The time being 5:19 right now leaves me just about 12 minutes before I leave the hot seat, and RJ Sham takes over till about 9 o'clock. Now the next song I'd like to play is a classic by Glenn Miller, Moonlight Serenade, and Going Down Memory Lane. If y'all could remember, if y'all would have remembered Sun Valley Serenade of 1941 or the Orchestra Wives of 1942, this is where the song was originally released in those films, and even in the biographical film, The Glenn Miller Story.

That was Moonlight Serenade by Glenn Miller. Coming up next is Make the World Go Away, originally written by Hank Khushrani and recorded by Eddie Arnold, who will be singing this together with Elvis Presley back in 1971. Those of y'all who remember Duffy in the film Legend, that will actually take you back down memory lane to Tom Hardy playing that role in the 2015 film.

Those of y'all who remember The Lion King, that was a film, not the recent one, 7 years ago, but 32 years ago, Robert Johns' The Lion Sleeps Tonight. Well, I'd like to play you that song. That really gives me a memory of, well, Walt Disney's mid-1990s to 2000 transition. That was a wonderful song, just to go down memory lane.

Well, I do have a couple of minutes before I end the show. I'd like to end it with a really catchy song that would really make everyone remember. Though, wonderful songs down memory lane. Celine Dion's Titanic. My Heart Will Go On from the film Titanic. No one can actually forget that song or the film released about 28 years ago. But if it doesn't bring up memories, it'll surely create one right now. This is RG Valley D, signing off, hoping to see you soon, if not very soon, next month. Take care, everyone. Bye.

0: This is Akashvani. The news read by Abhishek Mukhopadhyay. The Union Cabinet had approved a draft bill to set up fast-track courts and to ensure stricter punishment in cases of paper leaks and exam malpractices. The Cabinet meeting, chaired by Prime Minister Narendra Modi at the Parliament House complex, approved the draft bill. Sources told Akashvani News that the proposed legislation is expected to be introduced in Parliament next week. In a video message yesterday, Prime Minister Modi had announced regarding bringing a bill with provisions for a strong action in cases of paper leaks will be introduced in Parliament. Union Ministers J.P. Nadda and Dr. Jitendra Singh today met the CJP delegation in New Delhi. Talking to media after the meeting, Mr. Nadda said they gave patient hearing to the demands of the CJP regarding reforms in the examination system. Mr. Nadda said that the CJP had put forth three main demands and also suggested some reforms to curb examination paper leak. Mr. Nadda added that the government will hold another round of discussion with the delegation tomorrow.
1: The meeting lasted for nearly 2 hours. I, along with Union Minister Jitendra Singh, participated in the discussion. The discussions were held in a cordial atmosphere and various issues were discussed from every perspective. Their proposal was also discussed.
0: Spokesperson of CJP Ashutosh Ranka, who was part of the CJP delegation, claimed that the government has in principle agreed to two of the demands.
2: There is an in-principle agreement on compensation and legal cases. It is positive.
0: Union Parliamentary Affairs Minister Kiran Rijiju today said that Prime Minister Narendra Modi has emphasized that there should be no delay in bringing a stringent bill to prevent malpractices in examinations. Talking to reporters at the Parliament premises, Mr. Rijiju said the country also wants the same and there should be no obstruction to the passage of the bill. Mr. Rijiju said the government is taking important steps to safeguard the future of students. He added that if the opposition creates hurdles in parliamentary discussions on the issue, it will have to face the anger of the country's youth. The Cabinet Committee on Economic Affairs has approved third and fourth rail line of Ballari Guntakal section in Karnataka and Andhra Pradesh with a total cost of 1,264 crore rupees. It will increase the existing network of Indian Railways by about 46 kilometers. Briefing media New Delhi this afternoon, Information and Broadcasting Minister Ashwani Vaishnav said it will improve connectivity between Andhra Pradesh and Karnataka. He also informed about Cabinet's approval for Bharat Audyogik Vikas Yojana Rasayan or Bhavya Rasayan scheme for establishing three dedicated chemical parks in the country.
3: The Cabinet has approved the third and fourth railway lines on the important economic corridor connecting Andhra Pradesh and Karnataka. Secondly, a new scheme has been approved to develop India's chemical sector in an entirely new way. Like semiconductors, the chemical industry is a foundational industry, so it was very important to adopt a new approach for its development.
4: This is very important for this industry.
0: Bhavya Rasayan scheme will have a total financial outlay of 3,030 crore rupees. The scheme would run for a period of 5 years from 2026-27 to 2030-31. Mr. Vaishnav said centre will provide a grant of up to 1,000 crore rupees per park. This will be subject to minimum contribution of 500 crore rupees by the concerned state government. New Delhi today said that Indus Waters Treaty remains in abeyance until Islamabad abjures support for cross-border terrorism. Briefing media New Delhi spokesperson and the Minister of External Affairs, Randhir

Jaiswal dismissed the Pakistan media reports that India is deliberately causing flooding in the neighboring country. He added that the recent increase in flows in the river Chenab is a direct consequence of intense monsoon rainfall over Jammu and adjoining catchment areas during this week. In the Commonwealth Games in Glasgow, India's Srihari Nataraj advanced to the men's 50-meter backstroke semi-finals on the second day. The semi-finals would be held tonight. Earlier, Ravi Veeravenkat Bodigina and Ali Imam qualified for the final of the men's S1300-meter freestyle para-swimming event. And that is the end of this news bulletin.

0: Stricter punishment in cases of paper leaks and exam malpractices. National Testing Agency terminates 47 officials. Union Ministers JP Nadda and Dr. Jitendra Singh meet CJP delegation in New Delhi. Cabinet Committee on Economic Affairs approves new rail lines in Karnataka, Andhra Pradesh and new chemical park scheme to boost industrial growth. Proceedings of both Houses of Parliament remain disrupted amid ruckus by opposition. Heavy rains continue to lash several parts of Gujarat, affecting normal life. And in ISSF Shooting World Cup, Sanyam wins silver medal in women's 10-meter air pistol event in China. And now the news in detail. The Union Cabinet today approved a draft bill to set up fast-track courts and to ensure stricter punishment in cases of paper leaks and exam malpractices. The Cabinet meeting chaired by Prime Minister Narendra Modi at the Parliament House complex approved the draft bill. Sources told Akashwani News that the proposed legislation is expected to be introduced in the Parliament next week. In a video message yesterday, Prime Minister Modi had announced about bringing a bill with provisions of strong action in cases of paper leaks. Meanwhile, in a major bid to bring out serious examination reforms, the National Testing Agency has terminated 47 officials from service. According to sources, legal and criminal actions will also be taken against some of these officials. This is part of a complete overhaul of NTA that has been in controversy over paper leaks. Union Ministers JP Nadda and Dr. Jitendra Singh today met the CJP delegation in New Delhi. Talking to media after the meeting, Mr. Nadda said they gave a patient hearing to the demands of the CJP regarding reforms in the examination system. Mr. Nadda said that the CJP had put forth three main demands and also suggested some reforms to curb examination paper leak. Mr. Nadda added that the government will hold another round of discussion with the delegation tomorrow.
1: The meeting lasted for nearly 2 hours. I, along with Union Minister Jitendra Singh, participated in the discussion. The discussions were held in a cordial atmosphere and various issues were discussed from every perspective. Their proposal was also discussed.
0: Spokesperson of CJP Ashutosh Ranka, who was part of the CJP delegation, claimed that the government has in principle agreed to two of their demands. The Cabinet Committee on Economic Affairs has approved the third and fourth rail line of Bellary-Guntakal section in Karnataka and Andhra Pradesh with a total cost of 1,264 crore rupees. It will increase the existing network of Indian railways by about 46 kilometers. Briefing media in New Delhi this afternoon, Information and Broadcasting Minister Ashwini Vaishnaw said it will improve connectivity between Andhra Pradesh and Karnataka.
2: Aaj approval hua hai Guntakal se Bellary third and fourth line.
3: Today approval has been granted for the construction of the third and fourth railway lines between Guntakal and Bellary. Further ahead, the detailed project report for the third and fourth railway lines between Hospet and Hubli is already under preparation. This will create a complete economic corridor in North Karnataka connecting both Karnataka and Andhra Pradesh. The project is scheduled to be completed within 3 years.
2: Aur 3 saal ka ye project ka duration hai.
0: Mr. Vaishnaw also informed about Cabinet's approval for Bharat Audyogik Vikas Yojana Rasayan or Bhavya Rasayan scheme for establishing 3 dedicated chemical parks in the country.
3: Second is the Bhavya scheme. In the economy, there are certain industries that are foundational in nature and the chemical industry is one of them. The basic theme of the Bhavya scheme is to develop plug-and-plug chemical parks. This is a time-tested strategy that has been successfully adopted by many countries around the world. Since environmental protection and safety are extremely important in the chemical industry, these concerns have been kept at the core of the scheme. Accordingly, 3 dedicated chemical parks will be established.
0: Both Houses of Parliament were adjourned till Monday following ruckus for the 5th consecutive day today over the issues of NEET paper leak and student protest. A report.
4: For the 5th consecutive day of monsoon session, the proceedings of both the Houses of Parliament continued to remain disrupted amid ruckus by the opposition. With this, the first week of the session was completely washed out and no substantive business was transacted. Despite repeated assurance from the government side that it is ready to discuss issues related to NEET paper leak case,

Good evening. This is Akashvani. I'm Anuja Kumar with the news at 9. The headlines. Union Cabinet approves draft bill to set up fast-track courts and strict

0: The opposition continued its protest, demanding the resignation of Union Education Minister Amit Din. Minister of State for Home Affairs Nityanand Rai introduced the Prevention of Insults to National Honour Amendment Bill 2026 in the Rajya Sabha today. Lok Sabha and the Rajya Sabha today also paid tributes to the martyrs of the Kargil War. Parliamentary Affairs Minister Kiran Rijiju said the government is ready to discuss the NEET paper leak issue from day one. He said, due to certain conditions imposed by the Congress, the discussion could not take place. Despite repeated appeal from the chair and the government, the opposition members were on their feet in both houses. As the pandemonium continued, both Lok Sabha and Rajya Sabha were adjourned for the day to meet on Monday. With Anand Kumar, Anupam Mishra, Akashwani News, Delhi.
1: This is Akashwani giving you the news. For quick news updates around the clock, follow us on our X handle at AIR News Alerts. 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The two leaders reviewed bilateral ties and discussed ways to strengthen cooperation in trade, investment, clean energy, connectivity and emerging technologies. More from our correspondent covering the President's visit.
2: President Murmu also underlined the role of formal mechanisms such as the Joint Economic Commission, the Joint Working Group on Energy and the Joint Defense Cooperation Committee in strengthening bilateral cooperation. She expressed confidence that today's interaction between business leaders will lead to new investments, stronger partnerships and lasting business relationships, taking India-Romania economic cooperation to new heights. Subhashree Mahapatra for Akashwani News, Bucharest, Romania.
1: New Delhi today said that Indus Waters Treaty remains in abeyance until Islamabad abjures support for cross-border terrorism. Briefing media in New Delhi, spokesperson in the Ministry of External Affairs, Randhir Jaiswal, dismissed Pakistan media reports that India is deliberately causing flooding in the neighbouring country.
3: The recent increase in flows in the Chenab River is a direct consequence of intense monsoon rainfall over Jammu and the adjoining catchment areas. During the last 3 days, significantly, Pakistan's own flood forecasting division, which is based in Lahore, in its flood advisory, which was issued on 22nd July at 17-18 hours local time, it attributed the high flood levels in the Chenab River to heavy rainfall over the upper catchment area. The rise in river flows is therefore a natural hydrological response to heavy rainfall and not the result of any deliberate action by India.
1: On China's readout, the spokesperson stressed that India does not violate China's sovereignty in any manner and has been consistent. He pointed out that it is actually India that should be raising sovereignty issues. He said China is in illegal occupation of Indian territory in Jammu and Kashmir and Ladakh since 1963, where India's right is officially acknowledged even by China. India today successfully hosted the third BRICS ministerial meeting on disaster risk reduction in New Delhi. The meeting concluded with the unanimous adoption of the BRICS joint statement on disaster risk reduction. In the statement, member countries have reaffirmed the collective commitment to accelerate implementation of the BRICS Disaster Risk Reduction Work Plan from 2025 to 28 and to deepen cooperation for building resilient societies. Heavy rains continue to lash several parts of Gujarat, disrupting normal life across multiple districts. Today, the North Gujarat region received a heavy downpour, with Radhanpur in Patan district recording over 9 inches of rainfall and Santalpur witnessing nearly 9 inches. Our correspondent reports Chief Minister Bhupendra Patel and Deputy Chief Minister Harsh Sanghvi are continuously monitoring the flood situation in South Gujarat. A report.
4: Rescue and relief operations are underway on war footing in all the flood-affected districts, including Navsari, Surat and Valsad. In Navsari, joint teams of NDRF, SDRF and Indian Army have evacuated over 14,000 residents from flood-affected areas. In Ahmedabad, Chief Minister Bhupendra Patel inspected heavily affected areas including Amli and Ghuma and held a high-level review meeting with Health Minister Rishikesh Patel. The CM directed authorities to clear the waterlogged housing societies at Dar.

0: earliest. Meanwhile, train movement on Western Railway has been severely affected even today due to the waterlogging on Bilimura rail section and between Charodi and Viramgam stations. As a precautionary measure, several major train services have been cancelled today. Meanwhile, IMD has predicted widespread heavy rainfall across the state for tomorrow and issued a red alert for 7 districts in the state. Aparna Khunt, Akashwani News, Ahmedabad.
1: In Maharashtra, heavy rainfall over the past 2 days has triggered flood-like conditions in several parts of Palghar district, disrupting connectivity in villages across Dahanu, Talasri and Palghar talukas. India Meteorological Department has forecast very heavy rainfall tomorrow in parts of Gujarat, Konkan, Goa, Madhya Maharashtra, Odisha and Rajasthan. Parts of northern states, northeast India, coastal Karnataka, Gangetic, West Bengal and south interior Karnataka are also expected to receive moderate to heavy rainfall tomorrow. Thunderstorms and lightning conditions are expected in the rest of India. In Himachal Pradesh, 13 people were killed after a vehicle they were travelling in was crushed by a massive boulder that fell from a hillside near Kadunala on the Udaipur Killer Road in Himachal Pradesh's tribal district of Lahol Spiti this afternoon. Deputy Commissioner and Chairperson of the District Disaster Management Authority, Lahol Spiti, Kiran Bhadana said the process of identifying the deceased is currently underway and detailed information will be shared only after official confirmation. President Draupadi Murmu and Vice President C.P. Radhakrishnan have expressed grief over the tragic incident. Union Minister Ravneet Singh has resigned from the ministry. President Draupadi Murmu has accepted his resignation with immediate effect. He was serving as Minister of State for Railways and Food Processing Industries. Benchmark domestic equity indices pared their initial losses and ended 0.43% down today. A report.
2: Sensex dropped by 332 points to end at 76,060, while Nifty slipped 102 points to close at 23,767. In the broader market on the National Stock Exchange, the Mid-Cap 100 Index lost 0.1% and the Small-Cap 100 Index fell by 0.3%. In the foreign exchange market today, the rupee ended nearly flat at 96 rupees and 56 paise against the US dollar. With Ayushi's report, Arjun Chaudhary for Akashwani News.
1: Global crude oil prices retreated today after surging earlier in the session. Brent crude was trading 3.1% down at $97.58 per barrel in intraday trade. On to sports. In shooting, India Sayam won the silver medal in the women's 10-meter air pistol event at the ISSF World Cup in Hangzhou, China, opening the country's medal account at the tournament. The 22-year-old shooter scored 243.4 in the final to secure a podium finish against a strong international field. And in the Commonwealth Games in Glasgow, India's Srihari Natraj has advanced to the men's 50-meter backstroke semi-finals on the second day. Natraj clocked 25.52 seconds in the heats to qualify 14th among the 16 semi-finalists. The semi-finals will be held tonight. The world-famous Bahuda Yatra of Lord Jagannath, Lord Balbhadra and Devi Subhadra was celebrated with immense spiritual fervour in the holy city of Puri in Odisha today. Millions of devotees witnessed the sacred return journey of the sibling deities from the Sri Gundicha Temple to the Sri Jagannath Temple amid elaborate security arrangements. And now before we end the bulletin, the headlines once again. Union Cabinet approves draft bill to set up fast-track courts and stricter punishment in cases of paper leaks and exam malpractices. National Testing Agency terminates 47 officials. Union Ministers J.P. Nadda and Dr. Jitendra Singh meet CJP delegation in New Delhi. Cabinet Committee on Economic Affairs approves new rail lines in Karnataka, Andhra Pradesh and new chemical park scheme to boost industrial growth. Heavy rains continue to lash several parts of Gujarat affecting normal life. And in ISSF Shooting World Cup, Sanyam wins silver medal in women's 10-meter air pistol event in China. That is all in the news at 9. Good night.

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Good evening. Welcome to the Friday Fiesta on 105.4 FM Rainbow. Oh, yeah, it's the weekend, right? And the Proclaimers, they're already singing about 500 miles.

yeah, what a song there. And by the way, I know that everybody knows that walking is supposed to be very good for health, right? And especially today being the International Self-Care Day, which is celebrated every year on the 24th of July, and that's today. If you've just tuned in, this is the Friday Fiesta on 105.4 FM Rainbow Goa. And keeping you company this Friday evening, it's me, Svetlana, out here. I'm going to be with you till midnight. Till then, you've got to keep walking, I would say, at least just to begin with.

little Eva there with the locomotion. Before that, it was John Holt. I'm sorry. You were listening to whom you do know very well, right? Yeah, it was Tony Christie asking you, is this the way to Amarillo? John Holt is on his way. Okay, he's going to come right after. As I was talking about today being International Self-Care Day. In fact, it sounds a bit indulgent, isn't it? It's supposed to be some.

Something like you talk about it, it's like pampering yourself. But in this day and age, I get especially, it's all the more important because if you take care of yourself, it's the first step towards, being in the best of health, and also not to burden the people around you, which can happen many a time. Something goes wrong, it's the people around you who has to take the brunt of it all, I guess, right? But anyway, besides that, the reason it is celebrated on the 24th of July is because it's 247, right? So it just to let us know that the self-care is a round-the-clock initiative that each one of us got to take up. And see that you're consistent with it, and for some reason, well, we always do lag behind, isn't it? And many a time, the people who talk about it are the ones who seldom pay attention to their health, probably, because especially the mothers, the ladies out there, the carers in the family are the ones who normally always take the back seat when it comes to taking care of themselves. So it's never too late. It's 24/7. You can start today.

Oh, yeah. No better time than now. It's 34 minutes past 9. Whitney Houston singing in the background, I Want to Dance with Somebody. And, you know, dancing is supposed to be a great way of letting off your steam, if that's what you're feeling right now, or just to get in the groove, the weekend. It's the 24th of July, 2024, and you're with me, Svetlana, this Friday night. And, yes, I'm going to be with you till midnight.

Brian Adams, can't stop this thing we started. That's what they say, isn't it? The first step is always the most difficult one. 47 minutes past 9 go. You're listening to Friday Fiesta on 105.4 FM Rainbow and keeping your company over the airwaves. It's me, Svetlana. Well, whatever you're doing this Friday evening, I know you're doing something or the other. The best part about it is that you are with me, right? That's why you can hear me. And hopefully, I think I'm quite sure that you're enjoying the tunes just the way I am. Here's Gloria Estefan telling you, Oemi canto.

The one and only Gloria Estefan there, Oye Mi Canto. Well, you know, the world was happy that I think Spain won the World Cup, right?

Oh, mostly everybody was, because they deserved it. That's why they say in sports, always the best team wins. I know at times things don't really go the way you expect them to, but then again, that's life, isn't it? And it's almost every aspect of your life that you have unexpected turns and events that you don't even dream about, but it happens. But anyway, like for instance, there's a heat wave doing the round in Europe, so much so that some of the countries have announced near drought situations. And Spain has been equally hot and burning, just like the other European countries, so much so that a group of Spanish grandmothers crocheted giant shade canopies to help their villages, you know, cooler in summer. Now, how cute is that? I know crochet is kind of back in vogue. Could you say so? Oh, yeah, I guess so. Because it is not only something that gives you pretty, very pretty results in the end once you sit with the needle and the thread. By the way, I can't get my head around crocheting because I always end up making mistakes while I'm counting the stitches. But anyway, there are some guys even who are really good at crocheting. So I guess, especially these days, you know, to get your things, your mind of things probably which are bugging you, we might as well take up a new hobby so that you can concentrate and not really, you know, destroy your eyes as most of us are busy doing. Emmanuel now with O Senor Guardian, now Levema.

56 minutes past 9, Goa. At 10 o'clock, you will hear the news in Hindi, which will be relayed from Delhi. In the meantime, here's Billy Joel

Well, only Billy Joel can come up with lyrics like that, the master lyricist and songwriter, isn't it? 59 minutes past 9 go. As I said, do stand by for the news in Hindi, which will come your way at 10 o'clock. But don't you go anywhere, because I'm going to be back at 5 minutes past 10 with Archie's Choice.

5 minutes past 10, girl. Welcome to Archer's Choice. Oh yeah, you're with me, Svetlana, on this Friday night, and I hope you've had a good Friday so far, girl. And here is something to add to that special vibe for this Friday night, Opus.

Oh, yeah. Can you believe that this particular track was accidentally born from a broken multi-track tape? Yeah, that was the Austrian pop rock band Opus. And the recording you just heard, well, it was recorded live on September 2nd, 1984, during the band's 11th anniversary concert in Oberwart, Austria. Now, the multi-track recording tape broke during the track's debut, forcing them to repeat it as an impromptu encore that captured the roaring crowd. And yeah, we get to listen to it almost as if they are playing live, right? This is 105.4 FM Rainbow Go. It's 10 minutes past 10.

Well, the voice of Phil Collins there. Well, he himself stated that this particular song was inspired by the Beatles, and Phil Collins modeled his drumming after Ringo Starr. I think it's quite obvious, isn't it? Well, it's 19 minutes past 10. 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

I love that tune by America, Ventura Highways. And yeah, the other day, a monitor, a lizard, just happened to cross the road as I was driving. And yes, I had to, what they say, pull the brakes, isn't it? So that I could stop and allow the, it was, I guess, a kind of a teen monitor lizard who was trying to cross over. And especially these days in the monsoons, you have, well, reptiles, then you have even sometimes wild animals who just would love to go from one side to the other. And I guess we've got to respect them, isn't it? Respect their right to cross over or just walk on the roads at time, because as of now, they do not have any specially designated places. And what more can they do is just to try find a nice place, I guess, to come and explore probably. And especially these days, as you're driving around, you know, the rains have been playing up, as we know. But sometimes when you pass under the bridge and suddenly, you know, the water falls on your windscreen and you feel as if you're passing under a waterfall. It's a nice feeling, momentary. Of course, you can, you know, always think about and dream about that. You're actually enjoying the rain, although we haven't had it coming down in buckets as it usually would do in the month of July. Was supposed to be the wettest month of the year, isn't it? And also when monsoon was at its peak. But yeah, I get all we can do is make the most of whatever we can. We can now with blinding lights.

I find that such a lovely tune to drive to, isn't it? Blinding Lights, The Weeknd there. And, well, I hope you do remember to lower your high beams as you're driving this day, especially because in the rain, you know, it can really blind the oncoming vehicles. And many a times, if we are driving with the full beams on, it just doesn't seem to occur to us that we need to, you know, low them as and when it's necessary. And I wonder if you have noticed, you know, some of the bikes on the roads these days, they've got a face. Well, some of them have got nice smiley faces, and some of them have got quite a sinister look at the rear. Well, if you know what I'm talking about. And every time I see those bikes with those, you know, lights which make you imagine things, it really brings a smile to my face.

Oh, yeah, I guess it's the right time for the tide to be high. What do you say, girl? It's 32 minutes past 10. We have crossed the halfway mark of this program. RJ Choice that you're listening to right now on 105.4 FM Rainbow, giving you company over the airwaves. It's me, Svetlana, out here. Well, I hope you've enjoyed the music I've been playing for you at this evening, going into the late night. Oh, yes, and I'm going to be here till the clock strikes 12. Okay, so I do hope that you're going to stick around till there.

Yeah, I love that tune by the Four Non Blondes. Well, if you do love to listen to slow ballads, then yes, you've got a treat coming your way in the late hour, which will come your way from 11:05 till midnight. Here are the Scorpions now.

Baba there singing about Waterloo. Well, it's 50 minutes past 10, God. This is Archie's Choice on 105.4 FM Rainbow. Well, you've just tuned in. Welcome on board here with me, Svetlana, this Friday night. And yes, I'm playing tunes, my favorite tunes. That's what this program is all about. Well, as I've said earlier, I hope you've had a good Friday, a good week going into the weekend, and whatever that you have on your mind, I hope this hour helps you to unwind and relax as we slow down the tempo. Here is Elvis Presley singing If I Can Dream.

Oh, how I love that song by Tasman Archer, Sleeping Satellite. It's 58 minutes past 10, go. At 5 minutes past 11, you will hear the news in English, which will be relayed from Delhi, and I'll be back with you at 10 minutes past 11 with the late hour. Here's Sir Elton John now.

It's 3 minutes past 11. Go at 5 minutes past 11. You will hear the news in English, which will be relayed from Delhi. I'll be back with you at 10 minutes past 11 with the late hour. Till then, stay tuned. This is 105.4 FM Rainbow.

0: This is Akashvani, the news read by Saira Mujtaba. The Union Cabinet today approved a draft bill to set up fast-track courts and to ensure stricter punishment in cases of paper leaks and exam malpractices. The Cabinet meeting chaired by Prime Minister Narendra Modi at the Parliament House complex approved the draft bill. Sources told Akashvani News that the proposed legislation is expected to be introduced in the Parliament next week. In a video message yesterday, Prime Minister Modi had announced about bringing a bill with provisions of strong action in cases of paper leaks. Meanwhile, in a major bid to bring out serious examination reforms, the National Testing Agency has terminated 47 officials from service. According to sources, legal and criminal action will also be taken against some of these officials. This is part of a complete overhaul of NTA that has been in controversy over paper leaks. The National Testing Agency NTA has issued advertisements for a set of senior professional appointments at the level of general manager. It has also opened the engagement of 16 young professionals through the Pratibha Setu portal of the UPSC. NTA in a statement said that these measures represent the first concrete step in the institutional rebuild of the agency that is being implemented in line with the recommendations of the High-Level Committee of Experts chaired by Professor K. Radhakrishnan. Union Ministers J.P. Nadda and Dr. Jitendra Singh today met the CJP delegation in New Delhi. Talking to media after the meeting, Mr. Nadda said they gave a patient hearing to the demands of the CJP regarding reforms in the examination system. Mr. Nadda said that the CJP had put forth three main demands and also suggested some reforms to curb examination paper leak. Mr. Nadda added that the government will hold another round of discussion with the delegation tomorrow.
1: The meeting lasted for nearly 2 hours. I, along with Union Minister Jitendra Singh, participated in the discussion. The discussions were held in a cordial atmosphere and various issues were discussed from every perspective. Their proposal was also discussed.

0: मुद्दों पर हर तरीके से चर्चा हो।
1: Spokesperson of CJP Ashutosh Ranka, who was part of the CJP delegation, claimed that the government has in principle agreed to two of their demands. The Cabinet Committee on Economic Affairs has approved the third and fourth rail line of Bellary-Guntakal section in Karnataka and Andhra Pradesh with a total cost of 1,264 crore rupees. It will increase the existing network of Indian Railways by about 46 kilometers. Briefing media in New Delhi, Information and Broadcasting Minister Ashwini Vaishnav said it will improve connectivity between Andhra Pradesh and Karnataka. He also informed about Cabinet's approval for Bharat Audyogik Vikas Yojana Rasayan or Bhavya Rasayan scheme for establishing three dedicated chemical parks in the country. Both the Houses of Parliament were adjourned till Monday following ruckus for the fifth consecutive day today over the issues of NEET paper leak and student protests. Despite repeated assurance from the government side that it is ready to discuss issues related to NEET paper leak case, the opposition continued its protest demanding the resignation of Union Education Minister Dharmendra Pradhan. Parliamentary Affairs Minister Kiran Rijiju said that the government is ready to discuss the NEET paper leak issue from day one. He said due to certain conditions imposed by the Congress, the discussion could not take place. President Draupadi Murmu met Romanian Prime Minister Ilie Bolohan in Bucharest today and held fruitful discussions on advancing the India-Romania partnership. The two leaders reviewed bilateral ties and discussed ways to strengthen cooperation in trade, investment, clean energy, connectivity and emerging technologies. Delhi police has refuted fake news circulating on social media claiming that Delhi police has imposed a ban on food delivery app services across New Delhi area. In a social media post, Delhi police said that this claim is completely false, baseless and misleading. It said that the Delhi police has not imposed any ban on the delivery services in New Delhi area. And in shooting, India Sanyam won the silver in the women's 10-meter air pistol event at the ISSF World Cup in Hangzhou, China, opening the country's medal account at the tournament. 22-year-old shooter scored 243.4 in the final to secure a podium finish against a strong international field. And that is the end of this news bulletin.

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We begin this program with Pink Floyd's Comfortably Numb.

16 minutes past 11, God. This is the late hour on 105.4 FM Rainbow. It's Svetlana out here keeping you company in this Friday night. Well, I hope you are done for the day. Going into the night, you got everything sorted out and you're just, you know, sitting. Probably you were in the kitchen still clearing up, and I do hope that you have some help to do the same. And if you're lucky enough to be sitting down and just unwinding, I hope the music helps you to do just that.

Such a beautiful tune there, with the magic that only ABBA can do and add to each and every song of theirs, isn't it? 23 minutes past 11, God, this is the late hour on 105.4 FM Rainbow. And here comes Julio Iglesias now with this beautiful Spanish song. I'm sure you're going to enjoy it.

That was the voice of Julio Iglesias belting out that soulful ballad, Goa. It's 27 minutes past 11, and here comes one of our very own. Yeah, I'm talking about Sonia Sersat, along with Jorge Fernando Nunes, with this beautiful Portuguese fado, Chuva.

A song which sings about memories of a heart, and especially, the imagery of the rain, how it can hide the pain on your face. And it's so beautiful, isn't it, to hear the sounds of the Portuguese guitar in the background, which almost sound like raindrops. Another of my favorite ballad by Richard Marx, Straight from My Heart.

Carpenters there with Only Yesterday, and yes, it is 41 minutes past 11, girl. This time is slowly ticking closer to midnight. Yes, I know we do have another quite a bit, you know, decent amount of minutes to go before we wind up this program. And here comes what they say, well, once you listen to his voice and the song, you will know exactly what I was trying to say.

yes, Goa. Thank you so much for sharing your Friday night with me. It was lovely to have you on board. And I'm sure somewhere or the other, the melodies, the lyrics did touch your heart. And Julie, it's lovely to know that you've kept me company this Friday night. Thank you once again for tuning in to 105.4 FM Rainbow at this late hour. Here is your song, especially with love from me to you, Engelbert, this time tomorrow.

be. Dido, White Flag, and here comes the last song. Going out to all the sleeping children there.

Michael Lanzarock's singing about the sleeping child. It's time for me to bring the curtains down. Goa, it's nearing midnight, which is going to be pretty soon. Here's me, Svetlana, winding up and wishing each and every one of you a great weekend and a great week ahead, too, from Monday, of course. Thank you so much for spending your Friday night with me. Wishing each and every one of you a good night. To take good care of yourself. And at 12 o'clock, you will hear the news in Hindi, which will be relayed from Delhi. Take care. Good night. Bonoit. Deo Buri Radio.